0: you're to get a passport in terms of the dynamics of it. You'll actually be able to go online. You'll be able to do almost all of it entirely online. One of the questions we had was most of the devices that people are using, be it a laptop or a standing computer or what have you, where you would fill out this application, they have cameras on them. I know it's shocking, but they have cameras, they have videos that people use. You should be able to take that picture on that device as opposed to going somewhere. Now, the CVS people, of course, hate this, and the Walgreens and all those other places, but you'll be able to take your picture from that device.
1: Estamos escuchando en este último segmento de la Supernova a Marco Rubio, que es un importante miembro del gobierno de Estados Unidos, y nos cuenta, es el secretario de Estado, Marco Rubio, y básicamente nos cuenta sobre esto que viene para el futuro cercano en Estados Unidos, en cual la gente va a poder tomarse fotos.

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We've lost dancing. If

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1: Welcome. Number one, body movement. No sitting still.
2: Dance,
1: number two, only speak in glory.
2: Yeah.
1: Leave your baggage at home.
2: None of that deep.
1: Number three, don't tap the glass.
3: Hook it.

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I like crew necks, polos, and chinos. 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
1: It's out! It's out! It's a win for Bob!
2: Martin would like to check the mark, but apparently the referee has made his call.
1: Wait a second, it seems another player is coming to Solveig's rescue. It's Novak Djokovic. Now this is truly unbelievable. Now the referee will give his verdict.
2: It's in.
1: Game is on again.

0: That was nice.
1: We don't miss you, MTB.
2: We don't miss you, MTB. The number one radio station in Saltillo.
3: Antes de que el mundo se acabe y que se me vaya la voz, antes de que la memoria falle, que nos